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1: I love Asheville. Asheville can do no wrong in my eyes. It is a wonderful place. I love your city.
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98.1 The River, Presidents of the United States with Peaches. It's Gibson. And it's finally Friday morning. Thanks for choosing The River to be a part of your day. I hope you had a great week. It's been a really long one for your boy. Starting out Monday with that pressure valve that busted on the water heater and leaked all up in the house. But hey, it's all water under the baseboard now, I guess. Anyway, I'm going to get that squared away. I'm looking forward to the weekend, and I know you are too. And we've got music on the way from Beck. We'll get to his latest in just a second. But first, it's Camp on the River.

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7: Clearing takes place today. Look for high temperatures to top out close to 80. We're partly cloudy overnight, turning noticeably less humid. Comfortable lows in the mid to upper 50s. A great looking day ahead on Saturday. Sunshine with highs in the low to mid 80s. We're in the mid 80s on Sunday, turning a little bit more humid. Watch for a pop-up storm or two in the afternoon, especially the farther north you are. We'll have a better chance for some scattered showers and thunderstorms working in on Monday. That's your 7 weather forecast. I'm meteorologist Dan Bickford.
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98.1 The River and the Black Keys, You Got to Lose, from their latest album, Peaches. It's Gibson. Good morning. Joni Mitchell before that. Friday is here, man. If you're hitting the road, take us with you. Download our free app and listen on your journey. We've got Jesus Jones on the way, but first, it's the Stones from their new album, their 25th release, Foreign Tongues. This is In the Stars.

0: 98.1 The River, Jesus Jones from Doubt with Right Here, Right Now. It's Gibson. Good Friday morning. Gautier in there alongside the latest from the Stones and the Stars is on their brand new album, Foreign Tongues, their 25th studio release. Killer stuff. Lots of guest stars on it, too, including Robert Smith and Paul McCartney, too. I hope you've enjoyed your week so far. Weekend finally here, and there's a ton of stuff going on. If you're looking for things to do, hit 828 News now and check out the story, What to Do in Asheville in Western North Carolina for the weekend. 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

98.1 The River with the Shins and Simple Song. Suki Waterhouse before that, Back in Love. That's on her upcoming album, Loveland. It's due out July 10th. I'm Gibson. Death Cab coming up in just a minute on The River. But first, Ziggy Marley. And don't forget, we're giving away tickets to the Ziggy Marley show at Hellbender this September. It's the 26th, the Friday night, and it's not just Ziggy Marley. Government Mule going to be there, too. Sign up to win those tickets with your Free River app today. We're going back to 1988 right now. And Ziggy Marley's album, Conscious Party. Ziggy and the Melody Makers' third release. Won Grammy for Best Reggae Album back in 1989, thanks to this one. Here's Tomorrow People.

0: 98 won the river with Death Cab for Cutie's Riptides. The new album, I Built You a Tower, is out now. I'm Gibson. And we heard from Ziggy Marley and the Melody Makers before that. Tomorrow People from 1988's Conscious Party, Grammy-winning reggae album in 1989. And Ziggy's still getting it done. Touring this year with Warren Haynes and Government Mule, hitting Asheville and playing Hellbender by the Orange Peel on September 26th. Check out the lineup for Hellbender and get tickets. You can buy them at hellbenderavl.com. But we're giving a pair away this week, a few pairs, in fact. And if you want to win them, you just need to sign up with that free River app, and you'll find your chance there. Running out of time, though. Just got till Sunday. Make sure you get your name in the hat for those Ziggy Marley tickets. And stick around. We'll get to music from Wolf Alice and Eric Hutchinson next on The River.
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2: 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There are no major slowdowns to report so far this morning, and drive times into Asheville on I-26 are up to 28 minutes from Hendersonville, 21 minutes from Fletcher, and 14 minutes from Weaverville.
6: Here's the latest forecast on 98.1 The River.
7: Partly to mostly sunny this afternoon. Look for high temperatures close to 80, less humid overnight, partly cloudy, lows in the mid to upper 50s. And we should be looking at a little sunshine on Saturday, dry and a little warmer. Look for high temperatures in the low to mid 80s. Mid 80s on Sunday, a little bit more humid, and we will have the return of some scattered showers and thunderstorms in our afternoon hours. Scattered storms expected to be more widespread on Monday. Highs will be well into the 80s. That's your 7 weather forecast. I'm meteorologist Dan Bickford.
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1: 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We're getting things done, it's looking great, and if I don't jinx us, we're going to finish on time.
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5: There are no major slowdowns to report so far this morning, and drive times into Asheville on I-26 are up to 28 minutes from Hendersonville, 21 minutes from Fletcher, and 14 minutes from Weaverville.
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7: Clearing takes place today. Look for high temperatures to top out close to 80. We're partly cloudy overnight, turning noticeably less humid. Comfortable lows in the mid to upper 50s. A great looking day ahead on Saturday. Sunshine with highs in the low to mid 80s. We're in the mid 80s on Sunday, turning a little bit more humid. Watch for a pop-up storm or two in the afternoon, especially the farther north you are. We'll have a better chance for some scattered showers and thunderstorms working in on Monday. That's your 7 weather forecast. I'm meteorologist Dan Bickford.
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98.1 The River, Casey Musgraves is on a dry spell. Poor thing. That's on her new album, Middle of Nowhere. I'm Gibson. Thanks for choosing The River today. 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

98 won the River with Of Monsters and Men, Little Talks. It's Gibson, Lucy Dacus before that in Planting Tomatoes, her seasonally appropriate new tune that she released right around Earth Day this year. We've got Mumford & Sons on the way on the river, but first it's Jimi Hendrix with The Wind Cries Mary.

0: 98.1 The River with Mumford & Sons, and here featuring Chris Stapleton, it's Gibson. We heard some Hendrix before that, as Friday morning starting to pick up a little steam. I hope you've had a good one so far. 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
10: There are no major slowdowns or delays happening right now, and drive times into Asheville on I-26 are up to 28 minutes from Hendersonville, 23 minutes from Fletcher, and 15 minutes from Weaverville.
11: Here's the latest forecast on 98.1 The River.
12: Partly to mostly sunny this afternoon. Look for high temperatures close to 80, less humid overnight, partly cloudy, lows in the mid to upper 50s, and we should be looking at a little sunshine on Saturday, dry and a little warmer. Look for high temperatures in the low to mid 80s. Mid 80s on Sunday, a little bit more humid, and we will have the return of some scattered showers and thunderstorms in our afternoon hours. Scattered storms expected to be more widespread on Monday. Highs will be well into the 80s. That's your 7 weather forecast. I'm meteorologist Dan Bickford.
11: 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Different is good.

0: 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You gotta hold on. You gotta hold on.
1: 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It's Robert from Inhaler, and thanks very much for listening to 98.1 The River.

98.1 The River. It's Gibson, and that's You and Forever from Bleachers. We had Alabama Shakes in there, too. Got some Zeppelin coming up. Melissa Etheridge, too. But first, Jesse Wells from his brand new album, Masks Off. It came out a week ago today. The name of this track is Won't You Come Out Tonight?

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7: There are no major slowdowns or delays happening right now, and drive times into Asheville on I-26 are up to 28 minutes from Hendersonville, 23 minutes from Fletcher, and 15 minutes from Weaverville.
8: Here's the latest forecast on 98.1 The River.
9: Clearing takes place today. Look for high temperatures to top out close to 80. We're partly cloudy overnight, turning noticeably less humid. Comfortable lows in the mid to upper 50s. A great looking day ahead on Saturday. Sunshine with highs in the low to mid 80s. We're in the mid 80s on Sunday, turning a little bit more humid. Watch for a pop-up storm or two in the afternoon, especially the farther north you are. We'll have a better chance for some scattered showers and thunderstorms working in on Monday. That's your 7 weather forecast. I'm meteorologist Dan Bickford.
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8: Partly to mostly sunny this afternoon. Look for high temperatures close to 80. Less humid overnight. Partly cloudy. Lows in the mid to upper 50s. And we should be looking at a little sunshine on Saturday. Dry and a little warmer. Look for high temperatures in the low to mid 80s. Mid 80s on Sunday. A little bit more humid. And we will have the return of some scattered showers and thunderstorms in our afternoon hours. Scattered storms expected to be more widespread on Monday. Highs will be well into the 80s. That's your 7 weather forecast. I'm meteorologist Dan Bickford.
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98.1 The River, Monrovia with Heavy Foot. Bill Withers in there too, and Fiona Apple on the way. But next, we've got music from Houndmouth and their upcoming album, Lordy, which is due out on July 10th. Don't forget, Houndmouth in town this September on the 26th, playing at Hellbender AVL. Get those tickets at hellbenderavl.com, the Orange Peel's new outdoor venue. They're putting together a crazy first season. I can't wait to check out a show there. Also, looking forward to this new Houndmouth album. Let's get into that lead single now. Here's Tiger Blood.

0: 98.1 The River, Fiona Apple with Criminal, it's Gibson, and we heard from Inhaler and Houndmouth there. Houndmouth's latest, Tiger Blood, it's on their upcoming album, Lordy, which is due out on July 10th. Good Friday morning, there is another dog up for adoption in the Critter Corner this week. His name is Riverbank, and he's an old-timer, 14 years old, looking for a forever home. Right now, he's at the Asheville Humane Society with our friends waiting for you. If you're thinking about adopting, check out the Critter Corner at 981theriver.com and look at that video on Facebook with Jordan and get a glimpse of what Riverbank is like. Critter Corner happens every week here at 981 The River. It's a lot of fun, too. We look forward to it. And coming up next on The River, we can look forward to music from My Morning Jacket and the latest from Sam Fender.
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98.1 The River from last year's People Watching. It's Sam Fender featuring Olivia Dean and Rain Me In. I'm Gibson, and this is My Morning Jacket with Everyday Magic.

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98.1 The River with the Lumineers and oh hey, it's Gibson. Good morning. We got music on the way from Beck. We'll get to his latest single in just a second. And don't forget, if there's a song you want to hear, get in a request with our text line. Send it in, 210-8571, the number to text right now. It's Steely Dan from Pretzel Logic with Any Major Dude Will Tell You.

98.1 The River and the latest from Beck. That one's called Ride Lonesome. I'm Gibson. And happy Friday morning. 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And the Best of Asheville here on 98.1 The River is presented by Luso Realty. Coming up next, we'll get to music from Rusted Root, Steven Sanchez, and Asheville's Fireside Collective.

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5: Clearing takes place today. Look for high temperatures to top out close to 80. We're partly cloudy overnight, turning noticeably less humid. Comfortable lows in the mid to upper 50s. A great looking day ahead on Saturday. Sunshine with highs in the low to mid 80s. We're in the mid 80s on Sunday, turning a little bit more humid. Watch for a pop-up storm or two in the afternoon, especially the farther north you are. We'll have a better chance for some scattered showers and thunderstorms working in on Monday. That's your 7 weather forecast. I'm meteorologist Dan Bickford.
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98.1 The River, Steven Sanchez and Sweet Love. I'm Gibson. Good morning. We got some homegrown music for you now from Fireside Collective, and they're playing Boonerang this weekend out in Boone. The Boonerang Music and Arts Festival starts today. It goes on through Sunday. It's free. It's happening downtown. 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Dulcie Ellenberger will be there, Magenta Sunshine, Two Bob Crew, and of course, like I said, Fireside Collective. 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And we got one for you now from Fireside's 2017 album, Life Between the Lines. Here's Moving On Down That Line.

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I'm Gibson, and happy Friday. 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We've got the latest from Brandi Carlile on the way, but right now, Noah Kahan from his new album, The Great Divide. The name of this one is Doors.

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The latest from Brandi Carlile on 98.1 The River. That's Life on the Run. We heard Black Pumas before that. 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
5: Partly to mostly sunny this afternoon. Look for high temperatures close to 80, less humid overnight, partly cloudy, lows in the mid to upper 50s. And we should be looking at a little sunshine on Saturday, dry and a little warmer. Look for high temperatures in the low to mid 80s. Mid 80s on Sunday, a little bit more humid, and we will have the return of some scattered showers and thunderstorms in our afternoon hours. Scattered storms expected to be more widespread on Monday. Highs will be well into the 80s. That's your 7 weather forecast. I'm meteorologist Dan Bickford.
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0: 98.1 The River, Modest Mouse, from their new album, An Eraser and a Maze. That's Picking Dragon's Pockets. It's Gibson. Government Mule on the way, and a chance for you to win tickets to see them at Hellbender AVL with Ziggy Marley this September on the 25th. 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
1: 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The green light flashes, the flags go up, churning.

0: 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It's Gibson. Good morning. Warren Haynes coming back to Asheville this fall for a show at Hellbender by the Orange Peel. The new outdoor venue is putting together a crazy opening season with, you got Dinosaur Jr., Band of Horses is rolling through. Of course, Houndmouth is playing the night after Government Mule and Ziggy Marley. That show's a Friday night. Hit hellbenderavl.com to see their full lineup and to buy tickets for any show you want. You want to get them before they sell out, because that's going to happen too. I'm sure that this is going to be a big season for Hellbender. 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And stick around, because up next, we'll get to music from Peter Gabriel and Tracy Chapman.
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98.1 The River, Tracy Chapman with Fast Car. It's Gibson, and thanks for hanging out with me today. I hope you've had a great morning and that you enjoy the rest of your afternoon with Jordan. She's in next. Have a great Saturday, too, and I'll talk to you Sunday morning at 10. Check out the full Sunday lineup at 98.1theriver.com. We get things started at 8 a.m. with Acoustic Cafe. Until then, I'll leave you with Peter Gabriel from I.O. Here's Road to Joy.

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98.1 The River with the Revivalists. That's Heartstop. I'm Jordan. Happy Friday afternoon. Hope you're enjoying some sunshine and the day so far. Juneteenth as well. And that means Downtown After Five tonight in celebration of Juneteenth. I'll let you know more about that in just a couple songs. Let's get back into the music with Dandy Warhol's Bohemian Like You.

0: Thanks for joining me here on 98.1 The River. That's Mumford & Sons with Chris Stapleton. I'm Jordan. Today is Downtown After 5 and celebrating Juneteenth this evening, starting at 5 o'clock in Pack Square Park. Lots of great live music you can check out. And even during the day, there's a lot going on in celebration of Juneteenth. You can check out The Block. It is part of the fabric of downtown. They've got lots of different activities and events going on. You can check out the Black Cultural Heritage Trail and explore the people and places and stories that have helped define Asheville for generations. There's even going to be roller skating on Eagle Street today. Lots to do in downtown Asheville in celebration of Juneteenth. You can follow the Asheville Downtown Association on social media to find out more. Enjoy the Friday and the day. Coming up, I've got music from Citizen King and NXS on the River.
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9: Clearing takes place today. Look for high temperatures to top out close to 80. We're partly cloudy overnight, turning noticeably less humid. Comfortable lows in the mid to upper 50s. A great looking day ahead on Saturday. Sunshine with highs in the low to mid 80s. We're in the mid 80s on Sunday, turning a little bit more humid. Watch for a pop-up storm or two in the afternoon, especially the farther north you are. We'll have a better chance for some scattered showers and thunderstorms working in on Monday. That's your 7 weather forecast. I'm meteorologist Dan Bickford.
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Stone Temple Pilots, Sour Girl on 98.1 The River. You also heard the latest from The Strokes, NXS in there, and Citizen King. I'm Jordan. You can't be sour on a beautiful Friday afternoon like this. Heading into the first weekend of summer. Yay! This next band is coming to Asheville in the fall. Their new album is out now, Coin-O-Matic. And Deer Tick is on tour-o-matic this year, stopping by Eulogy in November. Here's Mary Singletary.

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98.1 The River with you too. Sweetest Thing. One of the best IOU birthday gifts Bono has given his wife. That song. He was in studio recording Joshua Tree for one of her birthdays. So he wrote that song for her instead of being there with her. I mean, that's a pretty everlasting song. I'd take that. I'm Jordan with Cassius Culpepper on The River from his debut album, Act One. Here's Man of His Word.

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The Lone Bellow with Honey on 98.1 The River. If you didn't make it out to Asheville Honey Fest the other weekend, there's still plenty of local honey that you can find at the WNC Farmers Market, and they're open 7 days a week off of Brevard Road. Stop there for some weekend fresh produce and more. I'm Jordan. On the way, we'll hear from Johnny Blue Skies and the Dark Clouds after Joni Mitchell, Help Me on the River.

with Johnny Blue Skies and the Dark Clouds. That situation. I'm Jordan. If you're not enjoying the blue skies this afternoon, then I'm sure you're going to watch the World Cup. The U.S. taking on Australia at 3 o'clock this afternoon. Plenty of places around town to watch the big game. Old London Road is like the place to be. It's an English-style soccer pub in the River Arts District. 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
2: I'm 7 News meteorologist Nicole Collins. Look for dry weather continuing to push into the area, along with plenty of sunshine and temperatures running near normal as we go through the rest of your Friday, running in the lower 80s. Overnight lows will eventually be dropping down into the mid to upper 50s. Everyone stays dry through Friday night, and the dry weather continues through most of your Saturday and Sunday. Temperatures should be sitting normal for late June, running in the mid to lower 80s as we work our way through the weekend before shower and storm chances increase again by Monday.
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Courtney Barnett featuring Waxahachie. That's Sight Unseen on 98.1 The River. Thanks for joining me this afternoon. You also heard from Gin Blossoms, Allison Road, and now I've got a homegrown tune for you on The River from Hustle Souls. Here's Ladder to the Sun.

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Jack White surprised us with a new album announcement. July 10th, Frozen Charlotte will be released. Here's one of the songs off that new album, G.O.D. and the Broken Ribs.

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98.1 The River with the latest from Michigander that's freaking out. Hope you're having a great Friday. I'm Jordan. Coming up in just a few minutes, you'll hear from Sam Fender and Olivia Dean. That's after this classic from Bob Dylan, Forever Young.

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7: I'm 7 News meteorologist Nicole Collins. We continue to see the clouds clear and dry weather return as we go through the rest of your Friday, with temperatures running near normal for this time of year, running in the lower 80s. Everyone sees overnight lows for your Friday night dropping down into the mid to upper 50s, and then we see highs back into the mid 80s as we go through the weekend. Mostly dry conditions stick with us as we go through your Saturday and Sunday, but the rain chances are on the increase again by early next week.
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0: People, get ready for Ziggy Marley. Thanks for listening to 98.1 The River. Ziggy Marley and Government Mule are coming to Asheville this September. 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It is going to be opening in July, and September 25th is when Government Mule and Ziggy Marley co-headline Hellbender by the Orange Peel. I can't wait for this show. 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

Regina Spektor with Better on 98.1 The River. I'm so excited for you to see this next musician at the Grey Eagle. Tuesday, June 23rd is when Brother Wallace is back in town. He is celebrating the debut album, Electric Love, and his shows are so good. 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Brother Wallace, June 23rd at the Grey Eagle. 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Here he is with You're the Man.

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0: Different is good.

Cannons with Starlight to 98.1 The River. Yet another band coming to Asheville. You can see Cannons in October when they play the Orange Peel. They are hosting an 80s tribute band this evening, Laser Lover. They're a lot of fun. If you want to dance to music of the 80s, check out the Orange Peel tonight for Laser Lover. Here's Scissor Sisters on the River with Take Yo Mama.

0: Back with Ride Lonesome on 98.1 The River. It is hard to believe that 30 years ago, Beck released Odelay. June 17th, 1996 is when Odelay came out. One of the best 90s albums ever. Super excited to see Beck in Asheville this October. He's going to be playing Thomas Wolfe Auditorium on the Ride Lonesome Tour. I'm Jordan. You never have to ride lonesome when you've got us on your smartphone. 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
2: Here's the latest forecast on 98.1 The River.
3: I'm 7 News meteorologist Nicole Collins. Look for dry weather continuing to push into the area, along with plenty of sunshine and temperatures running near normal as we go through the rest of your Friday, running in the lower 80s. Overnight lows will eventually be dropping down into the mid to upper 50s. Everyone stays dry through Friday night, and the dry weather continues through most of your Saturday and Sunday. Temperatures should be sitting normal for late June, running in the mid to lower 80s as we work our way through the weekend before shower and storm chances increase again by Monday.
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98.1 The River with Collective Soul. That's December. Hope you're enjoying your Friday afternoon and everything that's going to be going on this weekend. Juneteenth celebrations have already kicked off in downtown Asheville on the block. And then starting at 5 tonight in Pack Square Park, it is the Asheville Downtown Association celebration of Juneteenth with Downtown After 5. Enjoy. Modest Mouse on the River. 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

Amos Lee on 98 won the river. You should be cruising around. Windows are rolled down. Enjoying the beautiful Friday afternoon. I've got music coming up from David Bowie. But first, I think this really feels like some Friday energy, this tune. From Caroline Rose, here is Yip Yip Yow.

0: David Bowie on 98.1 The River, Young Americans. You also heard Caroline Rose with Yip Yip Yow. That is such a fun tune. Caroline Rose has been playing that song for quite a few years live, but that's the first time they've put it on record. I'm Jordan, and for the record, we need your votes for your favorite local businesses. 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
1: I'm 7 News meteorologist Nicole Collins. We continue to see the clouds clear and dry weather return as we go through the rest of your Friday, with temperatures running near normal for this time of year, running in the lower 80s. Everyone sees overnight lows for your Friday night dropping down into the mid to upper 50s, and then we see highs back into the mid 80s as we go through the weekend. Mostly dry conditions stick with us as we go through your Saturday and Sunday, but the rain chances are on the increase again by early next week.
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1: Buffalo Traffic Jam with Fool's Gold, the 98.1 The River. You also heard Hook from Blues Traveler. I'm Jordan with a homegrown tune from Boone, North Carolina. They all met at App State and formed a band, Rainbow Kitten Surprise. And congratulations to Ella, the singer of Rainbow Kitten Surprise. She is now engaged. Here's Superstar.

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1: It's Jordan in Studio AVL with Liz Talent on the phone with me. We're on the road this afternoon with our Peel Spiel. Hi, Liz.
2: Hi there.
1: You've got a lot going on. You've announced a lot of shows, but first let's talk about the Laser Lover show tonight at the Orange Peel. This is a really fun 80s tribute band.
2: Yeah, these guys are local Asheville community members, and they have this really fun 80s cover band called Laser Lover, and they do kind of like a broad swath of different genres of 80s music, but it's really fun. It's a great one to come dress up to if you feel like breaking out your 80s gear and bring your friends and dance and sing along. So it's a really good time, inexpensive ticket. It's a fun summer weekend activity.
1: Yes, and they don't do just all the 80s pop stuff. They do a lot of alternative and rock too,
2: which is a good time. They mix it up, so it's really fun.
1: Absolutely. And you've just been on an announcement spree the past couple weeks. So let's start with July. July 27th, you've got Temper Trap coming to town.
2: Yeah, this is kind of a late announcement. They've been on tour opening for other bands, but they decided to do a couple little select dates, headlining shows. Temper Trap from Australia, and their big hit in 2009 was Sweet Disposition, which I was singing for Jordan earlier, but I'm going to spare you guys my singing.
1: Oh, next time, Niz. Next time.
2: But anyway, they're kind of that like late aught poppy, a little bit of electronic, a little bit of that like dream wave kind of sound. And so it'll be a really fun show coming up at the end of July.
1: Awesome. And then moving into September, you announced on September 21st, Goldford at the Orange Peel.
2: Yep. Singer-songwriter Goldford coming 9/21. And then very next day, the show that my husband is probably most excited about of the year is Deltron 3030.

0: which is an old school hip hop show. It's Del, the Funky Homo Sapien, Dan the Automator, and Kid Koala all on that date. So coming up September 22nd. And then a couple weeks later, maybe I guess just a week later, we just announced Sylvan Esso coming back to Asheville, and they're going to do two nights with us. I'm super excited about that. I love Sylvan Esso so much. Durham-based band. They have a new album out, and that's going to be awesome. The second night just went on sale last week, and it's already almost sold out, so get those tickets.
1: Oh, wow. Yeah, they're selling out fast. So that's October 2nd and 3rd with Sylvan Esso at the Orange Peel. And then another October show you recently announced was the Brook and Bluff.
0: Yeah, the Brook and the Bluff coming back. Another kind of like folk Americana singer-songwriter band on October 8th.
1: Perfect.
0: And then the last but not least, I think probably Jordan's most exciting of the list, is The Record Company is coming November 7th.
1: I'm so glad that you are having these guys in because they deserve a big venue like the Orange Peel. They're so much fun. They've got great blues and rock and roll. They're everything. And they're a true power trio, too. There's three of them, but they produce a whole lot of sound.
0: Yeah, I agree. Like a true rock and roll band, for sure.
1: Yes, so those tickets are on sale now for the November 7th show with the Record Company. And real quick, as you celebrate the first weekend of summer and Father's Day, you've got a special going on with some of your Hellbender shows, right? If you use the code DADSDAY.
0: Yeah, that's right. We're offering $10 off a ticket when you buy two tickets for four of our Hellbender shows. So it'll be July 17th, July 18th, September 25th, and September 26th. And that is our Band of Horses and Dinosaur Junior show, our Watch House show, our Government Mule and Ziggy Marley show, and our Houndmouth, Molly Tuttle, and Daniel Donato show. 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And, you know, we pretty rarely discount tickets. 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
1: That's right. And I saw that if you save your receipt and bring it to the venue, you get a koozie.
0: Yeah, we just have gotten all of our Hellbender merch in and got some really cute Hellbender koozies that you can, we'll give you a free one for your dad, or if you're going to keep it for yourself, we won't tell your dad.
1: Exactly. You might get your dad the ticket, you keep the koozie. But that's fantastic. That's it. Thank you for making that possible for locals. That discount code DADSDAY is good for those Hellbender shows through Sunday. Awesome.
0: That's right.

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Phoenix with 1901 on 98.1 The River. I'm Jordan. I'm really excited for this next musician. He released his debut album today, My Mess, My Heart, My Life. But it's also been a really emotional journey for Miles Smith because he's had a lot going on at home. So while he's been touring and traveling, he's also trying to be there for his family. He mentioned that a couple of his family members are sick. So emotionally, he has been really torn, dealing with personal issues, but also trying to be excited for himself and everything that he's worked so hard for. So a lot of mixed feelings, but go get his new album, support him, because he really is a fabulous guy. Here's Miles Smith, Hold Me in the Dark.

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Noah Kahan, Doors on 98.1 The River from his latest album, The Great Divide. I'm Jordan. Happy Friday. Downtown After Five has officially kicked off since it's After Five. Pac Square Park is going to be popping tonight in celebration of Juneteenth. Lots of live music and food vendors. And don't forget to bring a water bottle. They've got refill stations. Bring a blanket so you can enjoy the lawn and all the great celebrations tonight at Downtown After Five celebrating Juneteenth. Peter Gabriel now on the river, Salisbury Hill.

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1: And temperatures running near normal as we go through the rest of your Friday, running in the lower 80s. Overnight lows will eventually be dropping down into the mid to upper 50s. Everyone stays dry through Friday night, and the dry weather continues through most of your Saturday and Sunday. Temperatures should be sitting normal for late June, running in the mid to lower 80s as we work our way through the weekend before shower and storm chances increase again by Monday.
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3: The River.

Beba Doobie featuring the Marias with All I Did Was Dream of You on 98.1 The River. You also heard the Black Keys howling for you. Well, we're not going to see the moon until later tonight. Sunset not until 8:48 as we inch closer to the first day of summer on Sunday. We can expect more daylight. Exciting. Elvis Costello on The River. What's so funny about peace, love, and understanding?

0: by John Taylor and Meanie Carlson.
1: 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That was Government Mule, of course, on 98.1 The River. And we've got your chance to see Government Mule and Ziggy Marley when they co-headline Hellbender by the Orange Peel this September. 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

John Butler, Tripping on You on 98.1 The River from his latest album, Prism. I'm Jordan. Enjoy the weekend and the sunshine. And be sure to check out this next musician when he plays Sierra Nevada for the Hazy Hideaway Festival this August. Monrovia is so cool. This is from his debut album, Bloodline, Heavy Foot.

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somehow. When your rooster crows at the break of dawn, look out your window and I'll be gone. You're the reason I'm a-traveling on, but don't think twice, it's alright.

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